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0: Südtirol 1. 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
1: 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I only got one thing on my mind. 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

0: 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Sind eure Lieblingshits. 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
2: 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You know I won't.
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